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I miss you in my front seat. Still got sand in my sweaters from nights we don't remember. Do you miss me like I miss you? Fucked around and got attached to you. Friends can break your heart.

are just alarms, caution tape around my heart. 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You said you wouldn't and you fucking did. 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Now all my drinks and all my feelings.

0: From the day we met, we got along. Sometimes you get along with the toughest people, like him. And sometimes you don't get along with the weakest, most pathetic people.
1: מיד אחרי הברכות נשאל דונלד טראמפ את השאלה שמטרידה את ישראל בימים האלה.
2: Mr. President, are you going to sell F-35s to Turkey?
0: It's a decision we're going to make. Turkey's been in many ways much more loyal than other countries that we think would be loyal.
1: כאיש עסקים ממולח, טראמפ לא מתחייב. יש מי שבוחר לשמוע שלא יחלט.

but that changed. And I traveled around the world, think where you living at now. I heard you moved to Austin, got an apartment and settled down. And every once in a while, I start texting, write a paragraph, but then I delete the message. Think about you like a pastime.

these days. 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If you don't like your job, quit. If you don't have enough time, stop watching TV.